0: Bing.
1: Bing.
0: Bing.
1: Bing.
0: Bing.
1: Bingfinity.
2: I'm already starting to feel a bit sick. What? It hasn't even started yet. Well, why can't I see anything? It's still loading. Oh. Should be, it should be working now. Whoa, jeez.

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1: In financial news, the Ombudsman has received a slew of complaints from friends to investigate music conglomerate Cloudcore for tax fraud and consumer rights violations, going so far as to charge customers £1,000 per song. The CEO, Senor Core, has neglected to comment.
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Hey Ravers, just popped in to let you know about the Innocence Boy and Girl Ravers lines. Now girls, if you want to meet fellow boy ravers to socialise with, go to raves with, or even start a long-lasting relationship with,

0: 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I told you not to try to steal from the core. What spells have we left?
1: Scorpion attack?
0: Ew.
1: Ice morph. Gleam. Soft, yes?
0: Too cold. Too bright. Hard no.
1: I guess we're going to have to use it.
0: No, not...
1: Yep. Nectar. The siren songs will distract them. Just try not to get lost in the source, okay?
0: I hate you.

0: 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You may speak.
1: We're the undisputed truth, and we've been waiting.

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1: Back to the man.
0: Move forward.
1: Back to the man.
0: Move forward.
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1: What's going on, man? The freestyle official, dude.
0: Met her in my dreams. She was my queen. A castle in the mountaintops, rivers and streams. Plucking sunlight from the sky in my pocket. Give it to you later on in the form of a locket. Drop of a hat, the drop of a rap, the drop of a beat. You might have listened to or thought was fat. At the trainings or a dollar or a bond or stock. To watch him chop it up and make you feel the groove. Watch him chop it up and make you feel so rude. Thought was fat. At the drop of a bat.

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What's going on, man? The freestyle official, dude. Met her in my dreams, she was my queen. A castle in the mountaintops, rivers and streams. Plucking sunlight from the sky in my pocket. Give it to you later on in the form of a locket. Drop of a hat, the drop of a rap, the drop of a beat. You might have listened to what thought was fat. At the trainings or a dollar or a bond or stock. To watch me chop it up and make you feel the groove. Watch me chop it up and make you feel so rude. At the drop of a rap. Listening to the beats and the funky, funky rhyme.

0: dead.
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2: Yes?
1: You have a son named Robert? Robert Cook, age 17?
2: Yes.
1: I'm sorry, Mr. Cook. You better come down to the station house. Your son is dead.
2: Dead?
1: Your son is dead.
2: How?
1: Dead. Your son is dead.

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I've got to keep sleeping just to stay in one place. Like a satellite in a parking orbit, rushing eastward just so fast as the turning earth beneath it stays just above Paramus.

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Isn't that a ball too tired?

0: The government has warned of blackouts of up to 5 hours a day. The government announcing a rationing plan to try to counter the energy shortage there.
1: Requiring strong energy efficiency programs.
2: And speeding up the permitting of new power plants.
1: The state dropped the ball on promoting energy efficiency.
0: Energy efficient economy.
1: And that has been a significant factor in the power shortages that they're now experiencing.
3: Renewables like wind and solar could provide 10% of the country's electricity by the year 2020. 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
1: That it can help them in the coming years and in the coming decades. 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
1: 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Opening up environmentally sensitive areas, wilderness areas to oil drilling, promoting construction of new coal-fired and nuclear power plants.
5: Needs to expand
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1: needs to get serious about diversifying its power supplies. 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
1: Experiencing severe drought, that's a big factor, but they have not been expanding their generating capacity in recent years, and they haven't been doing as much as they could have been on promoting energy efficiency.

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0: Hello and welcome to Era, we're an Estonia Tallinn-based show and we're doing a takeover on Capital Radio. My name is Luke.
1: And my name is Madeline.
0: So we're going to play an hour. We're going to play an hour of Estonian music. So enjoy. I'll speak soon.
2: It was night, late at night, and I was looking for some action.

0: white and violet neon lights were still blinking. They wouldn't stop blinking for another 2 hours, and it would still be dark. It's always dark on Times Square. Only rats live there, rats and some of those creepy insects that only come out at night. I kept walking down the slightly wet, shining street. I felt a hand lightly touch my shoulder.
1: From Kansas, Georgia.

0: So that looks like we have one more song left to play for this takeover hour, which we are extremely grateful for this opportunity. It's always very nice to spread one's wings and be a bit more together. On the show today, we tried, as we are Era Era from Tallinn, Estonia, we tried to just play Estonian artists or Estonian-based artists. We had Kitai, Music for Your Plants, Kostad, Jesper Enno, Holy Motors, Mart Avi, Gretchen Lawrence, Bible Club, Nikolaev, Bedless Bones, Cannabinoid, Alexander Gakhtin, may you rest in peace, my friend, Zahia, and we had Misha Panfilov just for the last one there. And I guess we have one more song, so it's a goodbye from us. If anyone ever is visiting Tallinn, you're all welcome to come and see us at Sveta Bar. And we'd like to leave you with one final song by a local hero of ours, Fremen. It's Natalia. She's from Poland, and we're very, very grateful to have her here. We're very, very grateful for the show. So it's goodbye from me, Luke.
1: Ja nägemist minu poolt, Madeleine. Ciao, ciao.
0: Be good. 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